0: Die junge Nacht, der ARD.
1: How can I not leak it? I look so good, you look so good, maybe we should all leak it together. F*** it. You only live once, let the people see.

September, cause music is my best friend. 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

0: 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Sin is believing. You have to trust yourself and wait for the result. Never feel the more.
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I called 4 times on a private cooler, I feel like a creep. I know there's plenty of fish in the sea, but I fuck those girls, got you in my mind. When you fuck those guys, do you wish they were me? Turn them around and I put them in doggy. I don't even fuck them in missionary. There's no intimacy.

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I've been out of shape, thinking out the box. I'm an astronaut. I blasted off the planet, rock to cause catastrophe, and it matters more because I had it. Now I had, I thought about wreaking havoc on an opposition. Kind of shocking, they want a static with precision. I'm automatic. 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

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That feeling we had. That feeling that's been gone for way too long. Yeah. Just sit back.

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We gotta return to that feeling. We gotta return to that feeling. We gotta return to that feeling. We gotta return to that feeling. Just sit back.

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I want to keep in perspective that the story ain't accurate. We're gonna make that straight.

Please do not be alarmed. Remain calm. Do not attempt to leave the dance floor. The DJ booth is conducting a troubleshoot test of the entire system. Somehow, while the party was in progress, an unidentified frequency has been existing in the system for some time.